0: It's not jazz. 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
1: If you wanna shine, you need to. 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

0: going on? 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
1: Jazz, not jazz.

When thunder shook the ground, be not afraid, and heard the master crying, be not afraid of dying, the storm is passing over. Obituary Easter, white man built us a chapel, moved down to the Mississippi, went to the Baptist Church, Alma, Jerusalem School, Baptist, Zion, Chapel, AME, Methodist, and the heaven and joy in the center of return. There's some things I just can't tell you about, honey. I stepped on the stage one night, my heart went pity to Pat. I heard somebody say, whose little pretty girl is that? Joshua won the battle on Jericho, Jericho, Jericho. The daffodil's steady, the lily's tall and fair. All the children love me, so why should I care? 4 months of school, 4 months for sharecropper's children. October 1st to March 1st, 50 cents a day for chopping cotton, sun up to sun down. Honey's time was hard. Honey, times was hard. January 1949, I graduated when I was daddy. Bought me a ring and a picture and a yearbook. And I got my hair all fixed for free hoe and did grass around the cotton. May 1949. There are some things I just can't tell you about. We grew our own vegetables.

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And we just put it between these two big frames like a picture, honey. You know what I'm talking about, like a picture, honey. And we hang it from the ceiling and work on it like a picture, honey. You know what I'm talking about, like a picture, honey. Mama didn't want me to go far. She said, don't go following no man, Leslie Emma, not Leslie May. My mama's name was Emma Gray. My mother passed away when she was 11. He gave the power of becoming